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2: Me say, I don't mean a yet, don't mean a yet, don't mean a yet. 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
1: 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How should it in? How should it? How should it? How should it? How should it? How should it? 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
1: Man time,
2: y'all. Yeah,
1: well, all right then. Boom.

Champion, act like a champion, act like a champion, act like a champion, act like a champion, act like a champion, act like a champion, act like a champion, act like a champion, act like a champion, act like a champion, act like a champion, act like a champion, act like a champion, act like a champion, act like a champion, act like a champion, act like a champion, act like a champion, act like a champion, act like a champion, act like a champion, act like a champion, act like a champion, act like a champion, act like a champion, act like a champion, act like a champion, act like a champion, act like a champion, act like a champion, act like a champion, act like a champion, act like a champion, act like a champion, act like a champion, act like a champion, act like a champion, act like a champion, act like a champion, act like a champion, act like a champion, act like a champion, act like a champion, act like a champion, act like a champion, act like a champion, act like a champion, act like a champion, act like a champion, act like a champion, act like a champion, act like a champion, act like a champion, act like a champion, act like a champion, act like a champion, act like a champion, act like a champion, act like a champion, act like a champion, act like a champion, act like a champion, act like

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0: you're Caribbean, Caribbean, Caribbean, Caribbean, Caribbean, Caribbean, Caribbean, Caribbean, Caribbean, Caribbean, Caribbean, Caribbean, Caribbean, Caribbean, Caribbean, Caribbean, Caribbean, 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

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Take us on the go. Take us wherever you go. Caribbean Links FM.

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1: 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Time's frozen for a second, so I'm thinking tonight. 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It's funny, you have something in your teeth, but would you try to stop me if I wanna take it out? Cause you don't know me properly. 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

0: lift it up again. 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